nice and easy. But there's just one thing, you see. We never, ever do nothing nice and easy. We always do it nice and rough. But we're gonna take the beginning of this song and do it easy. But then we're gonna do the finish.

0: 60s, 70s en 80s. Dit zijn de hits.
1: Celebrating life forever 49. We got it together, didn't we?